do things you always wanted, have some fun and live your life. Help me waste a day and find a place that we can face to face. Let me show you around my hood. It's bad meaning bad, like bad meaning good. When it comes to rules, I

before the morning. My eyes were on the ceiling. Saw you walk through the doorway. Guess that's a part of grieving. I'll keep a place for you and